She work it, girl, she work the pole. She break it down, she take it low. She's fine as hell, she's about the door. Doing the thing right on the floor. Her money, money she making. Look at the way she's shaking. Make you wanna touch, you wanna taste her. Have you lustin' for her? Gone crazy, face it. She's so much more than you used to. Knows just how to move to seduce you. She gon' do right thing, touch the right spot, dance.

fantasy that's plain to see just how it be on me. Backstroking, sweat soaking all into my set sheet. When you're ready to ride, I'm ready to roll. I'll be in this pitch till the club close. What should I do on all fours? No, that shit should be against the law. Different style, different move. Damn, I like the way you move. Girl, you got me thinking about all the things I do to you. Let's get it poppin', shorty. We can switch positions.

The dwellers of Loftus Hall were simple folk. The castle was quiet, no one ever spoke. But in the dark of night, when all was still, screams were heard that brought a chill. If someone stayed out past the setting of the sun, everyone knew their lives were done. A shriek, a cry, who would be the next to die? A shout, look out,

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A pool of blood, some shredded bones, that littered the sidewalk made of cobblestones.

What you gonna do? You gonna come closer? You gonna stand forever? Get your confidence up. We only got tonight. What you gonna do? You gonna come closer? Do you wanna get to know me? Get your confidence up.

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Atlantis.

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All I love is what you give to me. Love your smile, my heart is blooming high. Your pretty eyes must be two angel eyes. Each touch

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All extensions ready. Found Discotronic start sequence.